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the Uzi. Rackets on rackets, got backers on backers, so my money making my back ache. You niggas got a low act, we from the north, yeah, that way. Back cookie blunt in the ashtray, you bitches just national smash track. 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